drums. Look at that mama, she got it sticking in the cameraman. Oh, we could have some. And he's up there. What's that? Hawaiian noises. He's banging on the bongos like a chimpanzee. Oh, that ain't working.

so tacky. 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I just had to call you first on my new phone. I love you. Y'all have a blast. Bye.

0: To the Light of Love para o produtor e maestro italiano Nicola Conte, a voz de Mal Sanko, o artista britânico nascido em Accra, no Ghana, que tem sido uma das vozes da nova soul britânica, dando também corpo a inúmeras colaborações. 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As novas datas apontam agora para a Casa Capitão, dia 1 de outubro, e no dia seguinte, em vez do Plano B, na cidade do Porto. O músico nascido na Nigéria e que em criança marcava presença frequentemente nas igrejas africanas, traz essa energia e fé para o palco. O sermão de hoje é Mom Does the Watching, Joshua Idehem.
1: The world, according to your mom, doing the washing. Capitalism. Your mom does the washing. You pay her a dollar. You get her to do your mate's washing. Your mate pays you $50. Communism. Your mom does the washing. You do the washing. Every night you salute a picture of your dad. Socialism. Your mom does the washing. You do the cooking. Everybody is happy in theory. Feudalism. Your mom does the washing and pays you tax. Colonialism. You barge into your mom's room, claim you discovered your mom's room, dump all your dirty clothes on the floor. Fascism. Your mom does the washing, and you are obsessed with her nose. Liberalism. You watch your mom do the washing and you feel really, really bad. Something must be done, you say. Something may or may not get done. Libertarianism. Your mom does the washing. You believe you did the washing. Religion. Your mom does the washing. You thank God. Atheism. Your mom does the washing. You make a 12-part YouTube video demanding peer-reviewed evidence that she did, in fact, do the washing. Zionism. You shoved your mom into the washing machine and the spinning made her dizzy and that dizziness made her vomit and you point to that vomit and call it anti-Semitism. Americanism. Your mom does the washing. It's in the Constitution. End of discussion. Mansplaining. Your mom does the washing. You tell her how best to do the washing. You have never done the washing. Same-sex marriage. Your moms do the washing. Patriarchy. Your mom doesn't exist. The washing is mysteriously done. Turfism. Your mom doesn't want your other mom doing the washing because of, like, genitals and stuff. Polling. There's a 70% chance you will do the washing on Saturday night. Come Sunday morning, it was 100% done by your mom. Africanism. You go to Benny's house. Benny's mom does the washing. You ask your mom why she doesn't do the washing. You do not survive the night. Feminism. Your mom insists you grow up and do your own washing. White feminism. Your mom hired a woman of color to do the washing.
2: If you kick every Latino out of this country, then who is going to be cleaning your toilet, Donald Trump?
1: Male feminism. That one time I did the washing, I told everybody I did the washing. I blogged about it, bragged about it, took a selfie, Insta story, went on TV, won an Oscar, went on Fortnite, did a dance. I am an ally. Hashtag me too. Egalitarianism. That one time you did the washing is proof it's all equal. No one needs feminism anymore. Hip-hop. Every day I'm hustling. Every day I'm hustling. When I bring the basket, mama puts the washing in. Narcissism. You look good in the clothes your mom washed. Surrealism. The washing does your mom.

real. Just a cold. 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Can touch your skin, but I feel your soul. It's love, just lying you were told. 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Missing one cold, so lame now. 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It's love, just a role, you know.

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Triple threat. And if I had to bet, well, that makes these vocals to go from

Hi, this is Jimmy Page of Led Zeppelin, and I'd like to remind you that you're listening to the Antonio Freitas Show. Enjoy.